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0: 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Live Line, my name is Mason. Thank you so much for being here tonight. What a great song. Almost 3 years later, everybody still loves it. All requests, your shout-outs, dedications, what are you doing? Where are you going? What's happening? It's your connection to music, people, and life. Please stay here. I need the attention. No, no, no. We need your participation now.
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0: 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Okay, you put stuff inside of it. 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
12: 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The Prairie Rose Carousel will be 100 years old. And what's that, Nico? 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So, yeah, Nico turned 21 this spring. Yes, I know that makes you an adult. No, trust me, I know. I'm still cleaning up the juice boxes. Anyway, come to Chinkapazoo, where the wild kids party.
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1: Let's play a game. Oh, who's ready to rumble? Yes, Lideline, my name's Mason. Contest time. You just gotta be first to call us, correctly identifying the title and artist of this massive hit song on our one note challenge. Listen closely. Well, we've played the crap out of this in the past couple of years, huh? That should help you. If you know the title and the artist, call now and win 85 Lideline.

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1: My name's Mason. Thank you so much for being here tonight. We really do appreciate it. 1 hour from now, we do 1 hour of throwbacks. And there's some really good ones coming in, so stay tuned whenever you want to hear. Maybe it's 10, 15, 20, 25, even 30 years old. 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
1: Hey, Max, you look absolutely dashing in that purple tie. Ready to harness the world?
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3: Liveline Rewind continues right now with your throwback requests. 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Hi, who's this?
4: Hey, my name is Brian Zimmer.
3: Brian, what do you want to hear?
4: I Want It That Way, Backstreet Boys.
3: Oh, that's a really good one. We play this a lot.
4: Do you?
3: Yeah, people love it.
4: Heck yeah, man.
3: And where are you calling from, Brian?
4: I am from Marengo, Ohio, if you know where that is.
3: Oh, of course. Yeah, we actually get a lot of calls from there.
4: Heck yeah, man. Yep.
3: What are you doing tonight?
4: Just drinking a couple beers and having a good night, brother.
3: All right. Does this song have some special meaning to you, or is just first thing you thought of?
4: No, it's one of the older school ones I just thought of since you guys didn't have Ass Reed, man.
3: All right. Let's get it on right now. 1999. What were you doing in 1999?
4: I was 2 years old, man.
3: Good memories. All right. Let's do it. Thanks for calling Liveline.
4: All right.

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7: 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Thursday, sunny 84. 88 mostly sunny on Friday, and then hot for the weekend, 94 Saturday, 95 Sunday. 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
1: Here's your forecast on Hit Music Channel 977 for tonight, seeing a lows dropping us down to 58 under clear skies. Thursday, sunny 84, 88 mostly sunny on Friday, and then hot for the weekend, 94 Saturday, 95 Sunday. That's your forecast on Hit Music Channel 977.
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1: Here's your forecast on Hit Music Channel 977 for tonight, seeing a lows dropping us down to 58 under clear skies. Thursday, sunny 84, 88 mostly sunny on Friday, and then hot for the weekend, 94 Saturday, 95 Sunday. That's your forecast on Hit Music Channel 977.
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1: Here's your forecast on Hit Music Channel 977 for tonight, seeing a lows dropping us down to 58 under clear skies. Thursday, sunny 84, 88 mostly sunny on Friday, and then hot for the weekend, 94 Saturday, 95 Sunday. That's your forecast on Hit Music Channel 977.
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1: Here's your forecast on Hit Music Channel 977 for tonight, seeing lows dropping us down to 58 under clear skies. Thursday, sunny 84, 88 mostly sunny on Friday, and then hot for the weekend, 94 Saturday, 95 Sunday. That's your forecast on Hit Music Channel 977.
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1: Here's your forecast on Hit Music Channel 977 for tonight, seeing a lows dropping us down to 58 under clear skies. Thursday, sunny 84, 88 mostly sunny on Friday, and then hot for the weekend, 94 Saturday, 95 Sunday. That's your forecast on Hit Music Channel 977.
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8: Here's your forecast on Hit Music Channel 977 for tonight, seeing a lows dropping us down to 58 under clear skies. Thursday, sunny, 84. 88 mostly sunny on Friday, and then hot for the weekend, 94 Saturday, 95 Sunday. That's your forecast on Hit Music Channel 977.
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0: This is your I-94 ramp cone zone update. The 210 I-94 ramp is closed. The interchange ramps will be closed to all travelers during construction, and traffic to and from Highway 210 in Fergus Falls will be detoured to the County Road 1/Tower Road. Highway 210 will remain open for travelers during construction. Traffic will shift to one side of the bridge and will be reduced to one lane in each direction. For construction updates, visit the Fergus Falls Chamber at fergusfalls.com and click on the Cone Zone. 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
7: All right, so an independent autopsy has preliminarily found that the cause and manner of death from Mississippi teenager Nolan Wells are undetermined pending this investigation. So if you forget, around 4th of July, he went out with some friends. And rumor was that he had like an exchange of words and he was like, just leave me on this island. And they were like, okay. But then, you know, his parents are like, there's more to this.
8: There's so many people out in the public asking all of these questions. But the only question that we have is what happened to our son.
9: Even though it tells us significant information, we still have more questions than we have answers at this time.
10: Those poor parents.
7: I can't imagine just sitting there with the feeling of what happened, what if, plus you don't have your child anymore.
10: There's the underlying theme of something
7: happened.
10: Bad happened, right? Yeah. Like there's foul play here, but oh man, exactly. I hope they get some answers.
7: All right, so Home Depot, they are starting to sell Halloween decorations, lights and yard decor. Did you see that yesterday or something?
10: I saw it over the weekend. Oh, okay. We were washer and dryer shopping. They're ever at Menards, Home Depot, you name it. They got a 40-foot you know, yeah. ghost. And I'm like, oh, man, my neighbors would die.
7: Well, Halloween is 99 sleeps away, so get ready for it. A family in Palm Bay, Florida got a surprise they were not expecting. A massive 7.5-foot alligator blocking their front door.
11: Just making sure I don't get attacked, the dog doesn't get attacked, because that's my baby. Waiting, just chilling, dead still, didn't make a peep until the flashlights. It was exactly 7'6". That's the first time it actually was that comfortable to get that close to residents and pets. Jeez.
7: That is crazy. No, thank you. That's like reason 9,000 for me to not live in Florida.
10: Those are dinosaurs that are still hanging around your house.
7: And they're hungry. They're hungry. All right, so now this is good information to have.
12: Back to school to prove to Dad that I'm not a fool. I got my lunch packed up, my boots tied tight. I hope I don't get in a fight.
7: Now, normally when you move somewhere and you have children, you look at where is the best place to go to school. And they have the states that show the best schools, Massachusetts, Connecticut, and New Jersey. Coming in dead last this year, New Mexico.
10: Because Walter White doesn't teach there anymore.
7: Really?
10: That's why.
7: So now that he's out with his mess.
10: He's dead. They're like, so they're like.
7: We've been better.
10: He was
7: off.
10: A good educator.
7: And that is the four before you hit the door.
13: Coming up next
14: with Kat and JJ.
10: Okay, I got to tell you the details on this dream I had. So I woke up to my wife backhanding me, like, in the chest. And that's and then I realized, oh, my God, I was kicking my wife. The dream I had was bananas. It included my dog,
7: yeah,
10: Andre the Giant, a dinosaur, and a tiger. I'll lay it all out for you. And I usually don't remember my dreams, but I think it's because I woke up so abruptly, and it was at 2:33 when my wife hit me, and I've been up ever since, but I couldn't go back to sleep because my heart was beating so fast. And I got to break this dream down for you, but I want to know, what was the last really crazy, silly, stupid dream you had? What did it entail? Because I'm like, how do you get Andre the Giant in your dream?
7: Yeah,
10: it was so bizarre.
7: It's probably something you ate. Did you eat some bad cheese or
10: no,
7: something?
10: No, I literally didn't have anything last night. We had dinner. I had chicken like I do every day. And that was it. And then we just went to bed and it was calm. I watched a part of the Cubs game before I went to sleep. And we just went to sleep like our normal peoples did. And I had this weird ass dream. So I'll break it down for you. But I also want you to call real quick at 320-251-1047. Have you had a dream lately that really, really knocked your socks off? What was it all about? Hit us up and we'll break it down next after Taylor.

0: So, I took the dream that I had last night about Andre the Giant, the tiger, and the pterodactyl and plugged it into AI. Here's what it has to say. Everything starts out harmless and fun with familiar things like playing catch with your dog. But then enormous, overwhelming forces show up and you're suddenly in survival mode. Now, it says this is a surprisingly common dream structure. The brain likes to switch from safe to danger when processing stress, uncertainty, excitement, or even just a stomach ache.
1: Yeah, I guarantee it has to do with all the big things that are going to be happening in the next week.
0: And it's been a lot of talk, I guess, between my wife and I, because in 6 weeks we'll be empty nesters. Our son's getting married in 8 days. Here's what the second part of AI said. Andre the Giant represents your brain needing a giant character.
1: He's on a dream chart?
0: He's on the dream chart.
1: Oh my God.
0: My dog represents my actual dog.
1: Okay.
0: The tiger represents danger. And the pterodactyl is my brain saying, you know what this dream needs? Even more nonsense. So AI says, honestly, the most fascinating part isn't the tiger attack. It's Andre the Giant casually playing fetch with your dog. That's peak dream logic.
1: All right. So does that make more sense?
0: Or no. Are you just gonna... I still don't know what it really means.
1: What freaks me out is to go to bed again the next night
0: yeah.
1: and have the same dream.
0: That's why I couldn't go back to sleep.
1: Yeah.
0: I was afraid I was going to get back into that dream and still be attacked by the dinosaur.
1: That would be weird.
0: Or the lion. Or Andre the Giant. And I feel bad because I was kicking my wife while I was doing this. That was it. And then she, like I said, just kind of reversed pivot and drilled me in the ribs. And they're tender right now.
2: Coming up next, here's what's next with Kat and JJ.
1: So I saw that inner office memo that went out about the three people that are starting back upstairs. They had, right when the pandemic started, started working from home. So I'm like, good, more people in the building. I like having bodies in the building. It kind of brings it to life, you know, brings it back to like 2012 when everyone would like come to work and have fun and like chat in the hallway. And so I was like, okay. And I talked to Elizabeth, who's coming back, and she's like, yeah, I started getting a little bit of the working from home depression.
0: Really?
1: And so she has been seeing an online therapist once a week about it, and they both decided that she should come back because she does love like hanging. She'll be at all the potlucks. She comes to the holiday parties and stuff, but she was like, it's a real thing. You know, you initially you're like, oh, this is so great. Have so much freedom, get my work done, get to be comfy. But she started to develop it. So I'm wondering how many people out there have started to develop it. Did you do something about it? Are you going to start maybe that conversation with your bosses right now?
0: You know who the naysayers on this are going to be are you and I, where we're like, we had to come in every single day.
1: Right.
0: I would love working from home. How could you be depressed hanging out in your jammies with your dog?
1: Yeah.
0: Like, my wife, when she had the option to go back to work, she immediately went. And she, I mean, there's something about the camaraderie with the people you're working with, right?
1: It's healthy.
0: Yeah.
1: It's
0: and no matter how many Zoom calls you're on, you don't get that little time where you're just grabbing a cup of coffee and you're joking around with somebody. You're asking how their life is going and stuff like that. Everything is just all business when you're at home.
1: Yeah. Have you experienced this? Are you currently the work from home depression that people are saying it's starting to creep in? I mean, 2019, that was a while ago. So if you've been doing it for that long, it's been a minute. So we're going to talk to you about it next.
0: Call us real quick if you're feeling this at 320-251-1047.
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4: Maz is cool. He gets concerned. He says, Mitch, don't use liquor as a crutch. I can't use liquor as a crutch because a crutch helps me walk. Liquor severely screws up the way I walk. It ain't like a crutch, it's like a step I didn't see. But alcoholism is a disease, but it's like the only disease that you can get yelled at for having. I want to be a race car passenger. Just a guy who bugs the driver. Say, man, can I turn on the radio? You should slow down. Well, we got to keep going in circles. Man, you really like Tide.
2: Let's go! Let's go! 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
0: If you work from home, has that kind of depression started setting in yet that you're not seeing everyone?
1: When I was talking to Elizabeth, who's coming back, one of three that have not been in the building, really, maybe a handful of times every single year since COVID, we got the memo that they're coming back, and I just feel like, yes, that's awesome. I want them here, you know, and bodies in the building, people to chat with.
0: Good energy.
1: Yeah, exactly, and she is. So, but she was like, yeah, it was kind of a no-brainer because I started getting the work from home depression. And at the beginning of COVID, she's like, yes, that's awesome. I never got out of my pajamas, got all my work done, and still got to stay home with, she had two young kids at that time, and it just worked out for her. Yeah. And now the kids are going to be in school and she won't have to worry about that. And she's ready.
0: It's hard for us to understand this too, because we've been here every day, right? You know what I mean? Like, I think we took a day off when it got really weird and we were like, and our bosses were like, no, you've got to be on the air. And we did. And the way our show works, it would have been so incredibly difficult to do it not in the studio with both of us. If we'd be each at our homes trying to broadcast this, it would be incredibly difficult. And we always like to, you know, rely on you to be able to call in. And that was a train wreck as we were trying to figure that out. But I just want to know, is anyone else like just got to go back to work? You're not feeling that at home thing anymore. And Heidi, I appreciate you holding because you're kind of in this situation, huh?
17: Oh, man. It took a little while, I'm going to be completely honest, because at first the working from home thing felt like a sign from God. I was so happy. I was so excited I didn't have to go into the office anymore. Oh, my God, to get, wake up and get ready and have your coffee and do your hair and your makeup and, like, the whole routine. Mm-hmm. I was so glad to just drop that, go downstairs in my underwear, basically, and just clock into work.
0: And now you're feeling that? Like, you're not loving this anymore?
17: The honeymoon phase is starting to fade a little quickly because I'm a social creature and I am starting to really miss just a conversation, a handshake with a coworker, just having that commodity, that community. Just I'm starting to feel really isolated, starting to doom scroll. And
1: yeah, but do you have the option of going back to work?
17: Like maybe once a week and now and then, but it's nothing consistent. And it's like you go in once a month, you don't have any kind of connection with your coworkers or anything. So it's just like, hey, hi, bye, bye. Oh, we're at a meeting. Okay.
1: And I get it. You need that human interaction. And I think you should seek that out because you are already realizing that something isn't right. You don't want to get even worse in your head about it. So you got to be proactive about this.
17: You're absolutely right. And I'm going to maybe look into like a hobby, pottery or something, you know?
0: Kat and JJ. I think I would probably be at that point if I felt like it wasn't a good look and there was no office to go back into. That probably makes you start looking for another job, right?
1: Yeah. I mean, if you're starting to feel that creep up, you can't let it get out of control. You know, and even if they don't have a spot for you right now, you know, at least say, can I come in for meetings and stuff?
0: You know, what's so weird is that when work from home became an actual option, nobody that was in the workforce had ever had that option in their life. It was from our grandparents on, you go into your job, you put in your 8 hours, you clock out. And then it got to be, oh, we're going to give you a cell phone so you can be reached anytime. And then, oh, we're going to give you a laptop so you can do work anytime. And
1: yeah, things are very relaxed. Not yesterday, but Tuesday, we were at the basketball tournament and I looked at my friend Julie. I'm like, can you imagine telling your 1960s like parents about this tournament schedule? They'd be like, I have to work.
0: Oh, I got that all year during when I was coaching VFW baseball. We had doubleheaders at 11 a.m. on Mondays and Wednesdays, and there were tons of parents there. Like, I know what I do for a job and I got to get up super early for it, but I always look around and go, what do you guys do for work?
1: Right.
0: That you're here every Monday. And I know you're finding a way to get that balance so that you can watch your kiddo. But it was always astonishing to me that, like, you're doing what for a job that you can be here? Has that started creeping in on you, though, real quick? That's the question. 320-251-1047. Like, you want to go back to work even though you're working for home? Or maybe you're just like, I will never go back into the workplace again because working from home is so awesome. Either way, want to hear from you. Call us now. Good morning.

0: And welcome into the Playhouse. You got Kat and JJ. So much coming up yet today. Psychic Kim's going to be here starting at 7:30. Start thinking about the question you'd like to ask her. These are free psychic readings. We get that question a lot, too. How much? When I pick up the phone and I go, hey, it's Kat and JJ. Are you here for Psychic Kim? And they're like, well, how much is it?
1: I'll listen, send you my Venmo.
0: Never, ever, ever send anybody on the radio any money. It's a bad idea on all parts. But these are free psychic readings from 7:30 till 8. And then right after that, we're going to get you into SummerSlam, WWE SummerSlam coming to US Bank Stadium. If you'd like to go, today's tickets are for the second night. So that's August 2nd. We'll get you those at 8:08. But first, we got to handle our first round of paparazzi today. What do you got?
1: So Tiger Woods' son, Charlie, following in his dad's golfing footsteps. But is he going to be known as the hothead on the tour? You're going to hear how he responded to someone taking his photo the other day. Coming up with Radio Paparazzi next.
2: Elon Musk said that by the end of the year, his AI platform will make a feature-length adaptation of The Odyssey. Mm. Yeah, in Elon's version, it takes Odysseus 10 years to get home because his Tesla explodes.
3: 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Something-something punchline.
2: Listen to this. I read that 9 new emojis are coming out next year, including a pickle emoji. Ooh. Well, the eggplant emoji had a good run. You know, that's all I can say. That's all. Good morning.
4: Good morning. For KBRFradio.com News, I'm News Director Derek Sidian. Drivers in Ottertown County and the surrounding area should be more cautious the next few days as Dofer Joe returns for another year. Dofer Joe is a benefit that raises money for local families fighting cancer. Motorcyclists from around Lakes Country participate in the fun run, visiting different spots in Ottertown and Grant counties. The event is centered at a campground on Lake Jewett where riders can camp and live music will be performed. AJ Lundy with Dofer Joe says the Saturday ceremony where the recipient families are introduced and say a few words is where you see the heart of the event.
5: When they, especially the kids, well, everyone that we introduce up there, you look out in the crowd, there isn't a dry eye in the place. And that's when you know everybody is coming for the right reason.
4: Dofer Joe begins this afternoon and continues through Saturday. Ottertail County is moving forward with plans to build a new highway garage in Parker's Prairie. The county has purchased land for the project between Highway 42 and Whispering Pines Street. The next step is choosing an architect to design the building. The county is getting closer to making that choice, and an architect proposal could go before the committee as soon as next Tuesday. The new garage will house the trucks, plows, and equipment the crews use to maintain roads in the Parker's Prairie area. It will replace the current facility and support snow removal, road repairs, and other services year-round. Plans also include a wash bay where crews can rinse salt, sand, and grime off the trucks. Regular washing prevents rust and helps trucks last longer. The county will share more details, including a project timeline, after an architect is selected. For KBRFradio.com News, I'm Derek Sidian. Get more news at KBRFradio.com. 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
6: Hit Music Channel 977 weather forecast for today. Definitely warmer than what we've had the past couple of days. Partly sunny and 83. We will kick off the weekend tomorrow with a high of 86 and partly sunny. 94 and sunny on Saturday. Sunday up just 1 degree, partly sunny, 95. We will head back to work on Monday with a partly sunny sky and a high of 94. That's your weather forecast on Channel 977.
7: 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It's the Kat and JJ Show, and it's time for your sports for the day. Minnesota Twins snapped their 4-game losing streak with a convincing 10-6 win in Cleveland yesterday. Twins infielder Brooks Lee hit a 3-run home run in the 4th inning to break the game open. The blast was the 15th long ball of the season for Lee, who also drove home a run in the 3rd inning on a single. Outfielder Trevor Larnach was 2-for-4 with a leadoff homer in the game. He drove home a total of 3 runs and scored twice. First baseman Josh Bell added 2 RBI. The Twins improved to 50-53 on the season, while the Guardians dipped to 54-49. Cleveland is a game behind the White Sox, while Minnesota is 5 games back in the AL Central. The Twins are 3 behind in the chase for the final AL wild spot. Minnesota can earn a split of the 4-game series with a win today. First pitch is at 12:10 p.m. at Progressive Field. 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
0: Hey, just a quick reminder that SummerSlam tickets are going to be at 8:20 this morning. And next week, we've got tickets to see Kesha. So, lots and lots of concerts and event giveaways on the way. Cat's first round of paparazzi dead ahead. And Psychic Kim's going to join us at 7:30 right now. Let's go way back in the day. Thanks to Mountain Dew.

0: we've been just so fortunate to have so many amazing concerts roll through over the last few months, and especially with Mystic Lake and their amphitheater getting going. If you haven't been to a show there yet, it's going to knock your socks off. Kesha's going to be there on August 4th, and we'll have tickets for you during our show all next week on Monday, Tuesday, and Wednesday. We're taking Thursday and Friday off next week, but I want to get you your first pair of tickets right now to see Kesha. My favorite quote from Kesha is, "I've been broke and I love it. I've had money and I love it. I don't care either way if I have any money."
1: Well, that's just a lie. I think she likes to have money.
0: She said she was very happy when she didn't have any money. Do you know, obviously she got, her mom was a singer-songwriter, and they moved from California to Nashville because mom got a recording contract. But do you know the first time we saw Kesha?
1: Simple Life.
0: Before that.
1: Really? Then no.
0: She was in Katy Perry's I Kissed a Girl video.
1: Oh, no. Simple Life was before that. This is when she was like really young and Paris and Nicole like
0: I thought you meant a song called Simple Life.
1: No.
0: I forgot about that show.
1: But yeah, she is in the background.
0: That was where That's Hot came from, right?
1: Yeah.
0: So yeah, Kesha was in Katy Perry's video and then got her big start thanks to Flo Rida. But what we're going to do is we're going to take caller number 10 right now at 320-251-1047, and I'll give you a chance to win these Kesha tickets. But it does have to do with money, all right? So think about that. Kesha will be live at Mystic Lake coming up on the 4th. Would you like to go? We can make that happen for you right now at 320-251-1047. I mean, she has had so many amazing songs on the radio, including this is my favorite with Macklemore, It's Good Old Days. I'm going to play it right now as you're calling in. 320-251-1047. Caller number 10 gets an opportunity to win tickets to see Kesha at Mystic Lake on the 4th, but only caller 10. By the way, if they don't win, we're going to give them away to a texter next.

0: now so Morgan can go see Kesha. Stop it. Quit Googling. Quit it. Quit it. What's the name of that song, Kat?
1: That would be Take the Money and Run.
0: Yeah.
1: Am I right?
0: I gave her too much time.
1: No. Steve Miller Band. Love it. Classic. I thought you were going to throw me like an Eddie Money or a Lunch Money Lewis or like something like that.
0: I had Eddie Money queued up, but that was number two. You're going to see Kesha nonetheless, Morgan, because Kat cheated on the contest. So
1: Morgan,
0: congratulations.
1: Whenever I think about Kesha, did you ever watch Teen Mom with Janelle? Did you ever watch that? Remember when she was meeting with her lawyer and he's like, listen, it's really important that you make yourself available for the judge. And she's like, I have a Kesha concert. Do you remember that? And she had to get feathers in her hair and everything like that. Priorities.
0: Here were the other songs, by the way. What have you got? Morgan, what have you gotten this one? Do you know what money song that is?
2: No.
0: Money for Nothing from Dire Straits. I already did the Eddie Money song. How about this money song? What do you think it is?
2: Money Talks?
0: Money Talks from AC/DC. Good job. And then the other one that we didn't get to today would have been... Oh, baby. Girl. Would have you known that one?
2: No chance.
0: Kat?
1: No.
0: ODB, got your money. Okay. Yeah, all right. All right, nonetheless, you got tickets. Our very first pair of tickets for the Kesha show. We're going to give them away all next week. But Morgan, you got on the train a little bit early. So hang on. We'll get your details. You're going to the show.
2: Thank you.
0: You're welcome.
3: Coming up next with Kat and JJ.
0: We're only 10 minutes away from getting Psychic Kim on to do some free psychic readings. So start thinking about your question as we dip into the four before you hit the door. These are important things to know today.
1: Yeah, if you had plans to head to West Virginia, you might want to reschedule. I will tell you why. And what did they find 74 years later? What are the odds of them seeing this on the bottom of the ocean floor? That's coming up with the four before you hit the door next.
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1: All right, National Guard deployed into West Virginia after the storms dropped 7 inches of rain. And that led to flash flooding, torrential rain triggering flash floods across West Virginia, swamped homes, businesses, washed out bridges. They had to make over 100 water rescues.
0: Nobody's ready for that kind of rain and that kind of time.
1: Nobody is, but they are given a heads up. And there are a lot of people that, no matter how many tragedies when it comes to weather and water like that, still think they can wait it out, which, you know, you just don't want to put yourself in that. It's not worth it.
0: I've never been in the situation where I had to abandon my home. Yeah. You know what I mean? I don't know how I would handle that.
1: An independent autopsy has preliminarily found that the cause and manner of death for Mississippi teenager Nolan Wells are undetermined, pending investigation.
12: There's so many people out in the public asking all of these questions, but the only question that we have is what happened to our son.
13: Even though it tells us significant information, we still have more questions than we have answers at this time.
0: It smells like foul play.
1: It does, and it's a shame that there were a lot of people there that day. That
0: somebody will talk.
1: Yeah, that are not telling us the whole story. 74 years after a Pan Am flight crashed into the waters of Puerto Rico, a search team has found the wreckage in the ocean. So it was like an Air and Sea Discovery Channel expedition show, and they found it at the bottom of the ocean.
14: Stop! Oh, my God! Is that a plane?
15: It's got to be.
12: That could be an engine.
15: That could be an engine. That looks like a wing.
12: And the nose, look at the shape of the nose.
15: And that looks like a fuselage.
14: Oh, God! That's a plane!
15: Whoa!
0: This thing went down.
14: Look at that!
0: This thing went down in the 50s?
1: Yeah. Isn't that just crazy? They found it using sonar. And
0: I'm sure before little black boxes were a thing, huh?
1: That was the big moment. So listen to a few of these contestants from this year's German Deer Calling Competition. These people are quite talented.
0: It's human voices?
1: Those are humans. They all lined up and they had like little tubes, you know?
0: Oh,
1: but they
0: like a didgeridoo?
1: Each made their own German deer call. Sometimes I'm like, I have no talent.
0: They make better cars than us. They call deer better than we
1: do. What's next? And that is the four before you hit the door.
3: Coming up next, here's what's next with Kat and JJ.
0: What's next is Psychic Kim here to do free psychic readings. If you'd like one, you got to get in line now. And again, the rules are pretty simple. You can ask her really whatever you want, but it's got to be one question. All right? It can't be a follow-up and a follow-up and a follow-up. We want to do as many of these as we can with Psychic Kim and you. Coming up next, so call us if you want to talk to Kim.

0: The time has come, by the way, if you're just kind of lurking and hanging out and waiting for the SummerSlam tickets. Again, the event is two nights at U.S. Bank Stadium, August 2nd and August 1st. We've already given away all of our August 1st tickets. 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But first, you ready for Psychic Kim?
1: I am always ready for her. Okay. She's amazing.
0: The rules are very, very simple. We're going to do free psychic readings starting next, right as close to 8 o'clock as we can. So we get 30 minutes of readings. The rules are pretty simple. You ask one question. It can be about your love life. It can be about your career. It can be about your family. Maybe you want to try and touch base with a past loved one. Any of that is on the table, plus anything else you'd like to ask. But you do have to call us now. I got full phones. You're probably not going to get through, but you can try. 320-251-1047. If you want to talk to Psychic Kim, keep calling. We get her on till 8 next.
2: Comedy gold.
3: I went to Hawaii on vacation. I'd never been. I went down to the beach, white sand beaches, and you could swim with sea turtles. The government in Hawaii, anywhere that you could swim with sea turtles, has had to put up signs. And those signs read simply, please do not touch or ride the sea turtles. First of all, I'd never even considered it till you mentioned it. That seems like a second or third generation sign. Like, I don't know how much better we can phrase it. To some guy arguing with his wife on the beach, like, no, Camille, if God didn't want us to ride them, why'd he build those sweet saddles on their backs then? Yeah. Checkmate, I'm gonna be a sea cowboy and you can't stop me this time. We're the only people on Earth that would go down to the beach on vacation, look an endangered animal in the face and go, hey! I'm gonna ride the heck out of you.
4: Can you please wake up? Yeah.
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6: 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At 6:30, Michelle Overline in 10 Mile Lake reports 54 degrees and a high yesterday of 74. John Waller in Pelican Rapids reports 56 with a high of 82. And Russell Zulsdorf in Fergus Falls reports 56 with a high of 75. State record temps for this date was a high of 99 in 1937 and a low of 44 in 1972.
7: This is your I-94 ramp cone zone update. The 210 I-94 ramp is closed. The interchange ramps will be closed to all travelers during construction, and traffic to and from Highway 210 in Fergus Falls will be detoured to the County Road 1/Tower Road. Highway 210 will remain open for travelers during construction. Traffic will shift to one side of the bridge and will be reduced to one lane in each direction. For construction updates, visit the Fergus Falls Chamber at fergusfalls.com and click on the Cone Zone. 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
12: She's singing.
13: Good morning. It's gonna be all right.
0: I know a lot of people will listen to our show and they'll be like, what do you think they talked to Psychic Kim about before Kim joins the show? And we were just talking about the benefit and just how much better life can be with a clean butthole. And Kim was like, I wholeheartedly agree.
1: Kim, he was talking about it. We were not talking about
0: it. You were agreeing.
1: He was.
14: Correct.
1: Yeah, he was definitely throwing up bless-ups to bidets. So,
0: as one of the more, you know, popular people in the psychic world, you're telling me you don't have a bidet?
14: Oh, no.
0: Oh, you got to get one.
14: Oh, no.
0: You got to get one. They're like 50 bucks.
1: Cavemen didn't have them. We can live without
0: them. I know, and they're all dead from dirty buttholes.
1: Millions of years.
0: I'm telling you, Kim, it's a game changer. You got to get one. So here's the deal. Psychic Kim's here doing free psychic readings. We always ask, everybody's like, how much do they cost? Nothing. Never give a radio person your money. Number two, you can ask one question, and she's super busy. We get her right up till 8 o'clock. So let's just keep it brief, and we'll get to as many people as possible. You ready to roll, Kim?
14: Yep.
0: We didn't throw you off with the bidet talk, did we?
14: No.
0: No, you can't shake this girl. Hi, Cameron. How you doing?
15: I'm good. How are you?
0: Good, good. I appreciate you holding so long. You called a long time ago to talk to Kim. let's talk about your job situation. What's going on?
15: Yeah, so I'm interviewing for a job tomorrow, and I guess I'm just wondering if I'm going to get the job.
14: Not that one.
0: Whoa.
1: Ooh.
14: Okay. No. There's always something better around the corner. I feel like that's just a cliche thing to say, but there really is another opportunity that'll come, and I heard next week.
0: Oh.
14: So,
15: okay.
14: I don't know if you have other resumes out there or something, but there's another opportunity, and I heard next week.
1: Does that change your mind about going today? Like, should she go today?
14: Yeah.
1: Okay.
0: Cameron, you weren't stuck on this job being like the end all, were you?
15: 50-50.
0: Okay. Well, I mean, if there was a 50% chance you were like, I don't even know if I'm going to want it, then obviously you got a brighter future ahead after this one. But I think going to interviews is always good because you develop that skill. You see what else is out there. You probably see some things maybe, and all of a sudden you're going to be at that interview tomorrow and you're going to be like, oh, Psychic Kim was right. I shouldn't be taking this.
1: Call us and fill us in when you get one, okay?
15: Okay.
0: All right. Thanks, Cam. Have a good morning. It's Sandy, everybody. Hey, Sandy.
16: Good morning.
0: Let's talk about what you when is your surgery?
16: On the 29th, so almost a week.
0: So you basically just want to know whether or not it's going to go well?
16: I'm hoping, I'm hoping everything's going to go smooth sailing.
0: What are you seeing here, Kim?
14: Yes. I don't feel any disruptions at all. What I hear is just standard routine follow-ups. Everything just feels what I call normal. I don't see anything out of the ordinary. You're good. You're fine.
0: They're not going to leave a tool in her or something?
14: No.
0: Okay. All right. Well, it looks like you got clear sailing, Sandy, so good luck with it, okay?
14: Yeah.
16: Awesome.
0: Have a great morning. I'm very excited to talk to Brittany this morning because as I was screening calls earlier, I said, hey, Brittany, good morning. How are you? She's like, good. I said, what do we want to talk about? And she said, it's about my husband because he's too afraid to talk on the phone. What's going on there?
1: We don't bite. Does he know that?
14: He's just a little shy.
1: Okay.
0: I get it. I get it. Okay, so what do you want to know for your husband?
14: So he is an equipment operator currently employed. He has begun to start the process to go on his own, but just kind of wanted to see if he should take the plunge, when he should take the plunge, if it's a good idea, bad idea.
0: You're saying to, like, go on his own business, like, to be his own boss.
14: Yes.
0: All right, okay. Kim, this looking like a good idea?
14: I know he will feel a lot happier within himself. The challenge of it, he has no problem taking on the challenge, doing it, absolutely. But I do feel like I hear scrapping around, so I know financially it's going to be a little interesting is the word I get. I don't get challenging, but I hear interesting. So making sure he doesn't put all of his eggs in the basket, making sure he's not buying stuff that he doesn't need at the moment, just literally starting off like a little bit, and then continue to add on. But it'll go well as long as he doesn't put all of his resources into one basket, basically. I hear slow add-on. Okay.
1: Brittany, you know how you don't quit a job without having a job? Maybe have him continue there, start to take those independent jobs, build up that database of clientele, and then word will get out, and then he'll feel maybe a little bit more confident.
0: Also, something I feel like we really need to touch on here real quick. If he's going to be an independent contractor and have his own business,
1: here we go.
0: Does he realize that he will have to speak on the phone to people?
1: Is he going to have you make the phone calls?
14: He just didn't want me to call in the first place.
1: Oh, got it. All right.
14: Well, no, we're doing it.
0: I guess, as long as you watch your dollars and cents, it sounds like it's going to be better in the long run, but... You know, there's obviously you got to think about, you know, insurance and everything else. There's a lot of cost to go into business by yourself.
14: Mm-hmm. We do. He has already been taking like some small jobs, and he has like an LLC and insurance and stuff.
0: It's oh, okay. Well,
14: kind
0: you got
14: of
0: those.
14: Taking that last plunge to quit the full time job.
0: Well, you only regret the things you don't do. So go get them.
14: Thanks, guys.
0: You bet. Have a great morning. Hi, Mary. How you doing?
12: Good.
0: How long ago did your son pass away?
12: Last February.
0: Okay, and your question then for Psychic Kim has to do more or less with you and how you're processing it, huh?
12: Yes. I have not really broke down or anything, even though I'm going to see a counselor, and I just want to know when I'm going to be okay. Well, I know I never will, but, you know.
0: Kim, what are you seeing for kind of a time frame when Mary's going to get her feet back under?
14: Holy cow. I'm hearing 5 years before you feel somewhat normal, where you can, like, just be around other people and not think of... And not think of him and the joy he brought in your life. So it's going to take a little bit, but keep going to the counseling. There's a lot of other things that are available out there, too, just to keep your mind active, honoring him. Maybe do some things that he enjoyed, too, or talk to some of his friends. Just the joy of his presence is what you really miss. So go to the places where he had joy. Okay. You'll start to feel better. You will feel him in those areas. It will help with your healing. But,
12: okay. Yeah. Thank you, Kim.
0: All right. Hang in there, Mary. We appreciate you calling this morning. That one was heavy. So let's get some more people lined up to talk to Psychic Kim. Kim, take a breath, and we'll get some more people that want to chat with you. Our number is 320-251-1047. Call right now. We can do another round with Psychic Kim next.

0: phone's ringing, dude.
1: I know. It's been crazy in here. Not that Psychic Kim wasn't fun this morning. Not that everything else up to this point wasn't fun. But after our first 3 days of doing this contest, this is what I'm most looking forward to today. You have to become Kat. Crawling out of the ring with the women's title over her shoulder, she's won her first ever match at SummerSlam. They put the microphone in front of her. And what would she say?
2: I think 9 times out of 10, all these callers say, woo, yeah, before right. they start. So that's it's a good start, gets us hyped up.
1: That's the Ric Flair thing, right?
2: Yeah.
1: And he's a Minnesota guy, right?
2: Yeah, yeah. He lives on Lake Hamadou.
1: Hamadou who?
2: La Hamadou who?
1: Now, that's the premise. You will have 30 seconds. Kat is the judge and the jury here on whether or not you deserve SummerSlam tickets. Would you like to meet our cast of contestants this morning?
2: I would. Bring them on.
1: It starts with Missy. Hi, Missy. How you feeling?
3: Good.
1: Good. Favorite pro wrestler?
3: Hulk Hogan.
1: All right.
2: Is so you have, really? Even after everything? Okay.
1: You have 30 seconds. Now, we got to be, like, again, I should reiterate to everyone who's going to play this. If we have to pipe you or dump you because you said something naughty, then you can't win the tickets. So you got to keep it clean, but you have 30 seconds. Your Kat, you just roll out of the ring. You just won the women's championship. They put the microphone in front of you, and you say, go.
3: Wow, I want to thank all my fans today. I can't believe it. It was a tough match. Can't wait to bring out all my new moves the next match
2: yep.
3: because I'm the new world champion of the world. Oh, yeah, baby. Who's next?
2: Oh, yeah.
1: That's baby. Missy, everybody. All right, all right. Good job, Missy. All right, keep that in mind. That's Missy. Hi, Christina. How are you today?
4: I'm good.
1: Good. You ever been to one of these massive WWE events?
4: I haven't. I saw one at the Delano, like, festival. There was, like, a little ring, but like, I haven't been to a big one.
1: Like a street dance thing where they set it up outside?
4: Yes.
1: Yeah, I've been to one. They used to do that. They had German, where I grew up, the little town I grew up in, Belle Plaine, they had German days, and they would rope off this street that had, like, 5 bars on it. And they would set up a wrestling ring there all the time. And it was, I remember talking to like my dad or my cousin. They were like, oh, are you coming down for this? Are you going to be here for this? And I'm like, no.
2: You know what? I feel guilty. Like if it's a little person wrestling match, I'm like, I don't want to go because I don't want them to think I'm like, you know, oh, mocking them. But they want to make money.
1: They're
2: so it's
1: the
2: like,
1: most fun. Those are, they're incredible athletes.
2: Yeah. And we have one from Brainerd that listens all the time. And so. I don't know.
1: Little Chicago.
2: I'm so torn because I would love to go watch one, but I just don't want to be looked at like, I can't believe she went to go like mock people. But I'm like supporting it.
1: That's so weird. That's today's culture. You're afraid you're going to get your picture taken at a little person wrestling.
2: Yeah.
1: All right. So anyways, long story short, Christina, you now have 30 seconds. You're Kat. You roll out of the ring. You're the new women's champion. They put the microphone in front of you and you say,
3: woo, look at me. Woo, woo. Look at this. All this blood, sweat, and sacrifice has finally paid off. Mm-hmm. They told me I couldn't do it, but I did it. Look at this. I want to thank all my fans and my family for being by my side. Woohoo!
1: That's Christina, everybody.
2: That was
1: well done. Well prepared. Well prepared. All right. All right, Sonny, this isn't an easy task, but I hope you're up for it. Who's your favorite pro wrestler of all time?
5: The Rock and... the old school Hulk Hogan. I'm an old school girl.
1: I gotcha. All right. Encompass that old school girl feel. Your Kat. You just roll out of the ring. You're the new women's champion. They say, how do you feel? You have 30 seconds. Go.
5: They say meow. I say hiss. This was a warning to y'all. I've been announcing it for years. I told you what I was going to do, and I done did it today. Don't nobody mess with the cat's meow. Here we are. We running the world. All the female kitties. Come on, baby.
2: Ooh.
5: Meow.
2: Oh, my God.
1: Oh, that's Sunny, everybody. Wow.
2: Sunny.
1: She brought the heat.
2: She did, and she said, Don did it.
1: Don did it. Don did it is a favorite. That's
2: I don't use that nearly enough.
1: Kat has it on her headboard.
2: Yeah, Don did it.
1: Justin, the three ladies in front of you were bringing the heat. You now have 30 seconds to encompass Kat's feeling as she rolls out of the ring as the world's champion. They put the microphone in front of her, and go!
6: Woo! Thanks for coming, everyone, to watch the greatest show on earth. I told all you ladies for months that I was coming for it. and it's in Minnesota. It's in July, and it's 100 degrees here, baby. Woo! I brought the heat, and I'm going to continue to bring it. If any of you ladies in the back want to come get some, come get it anytime. I'm here. I'm not going anywhere. Right off the bat, ladies, I'm opening up a challenge. Come and get some anytime, baby. Woo!
1: That's Justin, everybody. Like wow. Justin. All right. All right. Cats, the time has come.
2: I think everyone knows.
1: Who is going to SummerSlam?
2: I got to go with Sunny.
1: Sunny, you're going to SummerSlam!
2: There you go. I think the amount of meows really sealed the deal, girl.
1: And done did it.
2: Done did it.
5: It's got to be your staple, man.
1: Now, Sonny, did you, like, our winner yesterday, did you write this out last night sometime or early this morning? You spent some time rehearsing this?
5: I didn't hear a winner yesterday. I literally turned on the radio, and you guys were like, call him out. I'm like, I'm calling now.
1: This was and all off the top of your
5: exactly
1: dome?
5: Oh, yeah, I work like that.
1: Wow, congratulations.
5: Well, hey, I'm in movies like that.
1: Well done. You're going to SummerSlam. All right, hang on a second. We'll get some more details from you. Congratulations. That means we have one more pair of tickets tomorrow morning. Is this right? 7:30 we're going to give these away?
2: Yes, right after the pre-roll. And I just want the most amped up Friday. So come with it.
1: Friday morning, yep. 7:30 will be your final chance to grab SummerSlam tickets. Sonny's going to the show.
0: Coming up next. Here's what's next with Kat and JJ.
1: And in 2 minutes, if we were to ask her what's good in your life, she'd be like, well, I turned on the radio. I won SummerSlam tickets. That's what's good. But that's what we ask you next. Can you just please tell us something good? Excited to get into these. Dead ahead.
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8: This is your I-94 Ramp Cone Zone update. The 210 I-94 ramp is closed. The interchange ramps will be closed to all travelers during construction, and traffic to and from Highway 210 in Fergus Falls will be detoured to the County Road 1/Tower Road. Highway 210 will remain open for travelers during construction. Traffic will shift to one side of the bridge and will be reduced to one lane in each direction. For construction updates, visit the Fergus Falls Chamber at fergusfalls.com and click on the Cone Zone.
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0: So every once in a while, just a piece of good news floats in that's kind of unexpected. And as we were talking about what's good, last night, my wife and I, literally nothing to do for about 2 hours. And for the last 25 years of our life, we haven't had just 2 hours of nothing to do. Mm-hmm. So we sat on our back patio. We were talking about it earlier this morning. We were watching the loons, and we were just talking about our goal will be to grow old in our current home and then pass it along to our children. What I really want to do from heaven is watch them fight over it.
1: Mm.
0: That's kind of where I'm at, right? So we're making subtle improvements here and there. I think next year, we've got like a brick patio. We're going to blow that up and pour some new concrete and kind of try and put a kitchen out there. But the one big thing as we look out our window, it's kind of getting in the way of our best view possible is this giant weeping willow tree. This thing's got to be.
1: Weeping willows are my absolute favorite.
0: This thing has got to be 200 years old.
1: And you're going to get rid of it?
0: So here's what happened. Joel, the dirt dude,
1: yep,
0: who goes to Mexico with us every year, I text him real quick a picture of it, and I go, hey, how much to drop this and, you know, chop it up, and I'll just burn it. And he's like, hold on, I got to talk to my brother because he grinds stumps.
1: Yeah.
0: Got back to me this morning with what I thought was the most humble, amazing estimate. I would have guessed it was going to be like five times as much.
1: Mm-hmm.
0: And immediately I text my wife. I go, hey, here's what's it going to cost?
1: You can't just cut the hair a little bit?
0: There's no hair to cut on this thing. If I look at a panoramic view out my window, it probably eats up 30% of that view. It is so big.
1: Oh, my God.
0: Big.
1: They're my favorite.
0: And
1: Give it to me.
0: Okay. What I need you to do is come over and pick it up then. You put it in the back of your Kia.
1: Okay.
0: And you can drag it all the way home. It should be no problem on the freeway. But I think I'm going to get that thing dropped in a couple of weeks.
1: What a shame. All because you want to look out your window. You know how many homes that thing has in it? You know how many birds?
0: I don't think there's any
1: there?
0: Birds living
1: Squirrels.
0: In there. No, we got plenty of other property and trees and stuff like that. But I was like, that just fell into my lap this morning. I was so happy. It made me so happy.
2: Coming up next,
3: it's Kat and JJ, and here's what's next.
0: Right, so what is it? Thursday, which means $400 is in our coulda, shoulda, woulda jackpot. You need five words, and we've been doing really well this week, I thought.
1: It's been a good week for plays. Like, I think the worst was 3 out of 5.
0: Yeah, let's keep this momentum going. You need five words in the English language to win $400. Coming up next.
4: This is not headline news. It's National Lemon Day. So congrats to everyone who owns a Cybertruck. Slash turns 61 today. He'll need to get a slice of his birthday cake before Axl Rose eats all of it. A man dressed as a mime was arrested on a Massachusetts hiking trail. Reached for comment, the man said... Experts say 5 cups of coffee a day may decrease heart disease risk. It also helps you stay awake during AA meetings. I've heard. And New Jersey was hit by a tornado outbreak. The winds were so strong that people as far away as Pennsylvania reported finding pinky rings. This is not headline news.
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6: Madge is cool. He gets concerned. He says, Mitch, don't use liquor as a crutch. I can't use liquor as a crutch because a crutch helps me walk. Liquor severely screws up the way I walk. It ain't like a crutch, it's like a step I didn't see. But alcoholism is a disease, but it's like the only disease that you can get yelled at for having. I want to be a race car passenger. Just a guy who bugs the driver. Say, man, can I turn on the radio? You should slow down. Well, we got to keep going in circles. Man, you really like tired.
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8: 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At 6:30, Michelle Overline in 10 Mile Lake reports 54 degrees and a high yesterday of 74. John Waller in Pelican Rapids reports 56 with a high of 82. And Russell Zulsdorf in Fergus Falls reports 56 with a high of 75. State record temps for this date was a high of 99 in 1937 and a low of 44 in 1972.
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7: Pump me up. 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
9: I love the morning show.
10: So, one of the things that I've always appreciated about our show, even though I run all the controls, Kat prepares most of the show, it seems like we split the duties here pretty well. Wouldn't you agree?
11: I would say PB&J.
10: I know your name comes first on the show because ladies first. Well, I was in a meeting yesterday with what I would say are some very important community members.
11: Okay.
10: And I was introduced as your co-host.
11: How'd that feel? How'd that feel?
10: Kind of hurt me in the b-hole.
11: It did not. Oh my God.
10: I said, well, hey, here's the deal. I was here first, and I created the show, and I hired her, and I taught her everything she knows, and...
11: Look, we almost won awards. I need you to focus on the bigger picture.
10: We almost won an award, you're right. Yeah. But I was, and then the other guy that was in with me was introduced as somebody else's co-host, too.
11: Oh, okay.
10: And I think he was...
11: I bet that one hurt
10: He him. Was hurt a little bit worse than I was, yeah. Because I've made it very clear for the last, I don't know, 14 or 15 years that I'm looking for less to do.
11: Yes, you're like, very good at it.
10: Don't give me more work because I'll do it poorly. Mm-hmm. And then hopefully they give it to you. And so that seems to be working. But he just looked at me and he goes, yeah, that's Kat's co-host.
11: And amazing.
10: Wow, I thought you'd feel good about that. I wanted to mention it to you today. All right, let's get you a bunch of money. There's a $400 jackpot today with our coulda, shoulda, woulda game. If you've heard it before, well, you know how to play. You should start calling now at 320-251-1047. If you haven't, the first thing you'll do is decide to play with either Kat or myself. Who do you kind of sync up with when you hear the show? And then you'll be given five words. You just tell us what words pop into your brain. For instance, if I was to say road, you would say...
11: drive.
10: Okay. If I was to say flight, you would say...
11: plane.
10: Okay. Yeah. Simple enough. It's just easy word association. Now, whoever you decide to play with will get kicked out of the studio. We'll give you the words. If the person that comes back into the studio has the same words, then you win the jackpot. And a Thursday jackpot is $400. So now would be the time to call at 320-251-1047. We'll play with caller 10 next.

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0: Let's get to it. 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
6: For KBRFradio.com News, I'm News Director Derek Sidian. Drivers in Ottertown County and the surrounding area should be more cautious the next few days as Dofer Joe returns for another year. Dofer Joe is a benefit that raises money for local families fighting cancer. Motorcyclists from around Lakes Country participate in the fun run, visiting different spots in Ottertail and Grant counties. The event is centered at a campground on Lake Jewett, where riders can camp and live music will be performed. AJ Lundy with Dofer Joe says the Saturday ceremony, where the recipient families are introduced and say a few words, is where you see the heart of the event.
7: When they, especially the kids, well, everyone that we introduce up there, you look out in the crowd, there isn't a dry eye in the place. And that's when you know everybody is coming for the right reason.
6: Dofer Joe begins this afternoon and continues through Saturday. Ottertail County is moving forward with plans to build a new highway garage in Parker's Prairie. The county has purchased land for the project between Highway 42 and Whispering Pines Street. The next step is choosing an architect to design the building. The county is getting closer to making that choice, and an architect proposal could go before the committee as soon as next Tuesday. The new garage will house the trucks, plows, and equipment the crews use to maintain roads in the Parker's Prairie area. It will replace the current facility and support snow removal, road repairs, and other services year-round. Plans also include a wash bay where crews can rinse salt, sand, and grime off the trucks. Regular washing prevents rust and helps trucks last longer. The county will share more details, including a project timeline, after an architect is selected. For KBRFradio.com News, I'm Derek Sidian. Get more news at KBRFradio.com. 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
8: Hit Music Channel 977 weather forecast for today. Definitely warmer than what we've had the past couple of days. Partly sunny and 83. We will kick off the weekend tomorrow with a high of 86 and partly sunny. 94 and sunny on Saturday. Sunday up just 1 degree, partly sunny, 95. We will head back to work on Monday with a partly sunny sky and a high of 94. That's your weather forecast on Channel 977.
9: 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It's the Kat and JJ Show, and it's time for your sports for the day. Minnesota Twins snapped their 4-game losing streak with a convincing 10-6 win in Cleveland yesterday. Twins infielder Brooks Lee hit a 3-run home run in the 4th inning to break the game open. The blast was the 15th long ball of the season for Lee, who also drove home a run in the 3rd inning on a single. Outfielder Trevor Larnach was 2-for-4 with a leadoff homer in the game. He drove home a total of 3 runs and scored twice. First baseman Josh Bell added 2 RBI. The Twins improved to 50-53 on the season, while the Guardians dipped to 54-49. Cleveland is a game behind the White Sox, while Minnesota is 5 games back in the AL Central. The Twins are 3 behind in the chase for the final AL wild spot. Minnesota can earn a split of the 4-game series with a win today. First pitch is at 12:10 p.m. at Progressive Field. 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
10: While you decide between a breakfast of either cold leftover pizza crust or stale cereal with no milk.
11: Well, water it is then.
12: We're getting back to the show.
3: Welcome back. Here are Kat and JJ.
0: This is one of those moments where you're like, what are the odds?
13: Oh my God, you're the...
14: If it's happening in Hollywood, we're talking about it.
0: This happens to me, though, all the time where I'll think of somebody and then literally that day I'll run into them. It's the oddest thing. And Billy Bob Thornton talking about how he ran into some fans and what they were talking about just moments before.
15: We're walking down the sidewalk and there were these two ladies who they had cargo shorts on and those giant leather sandals. They came up and they go, oh, my God, we were 5 minutes ago talking about you, and now we see you on the sidewalk in this little town. And I'm like, oh, well, nice to meet you. And well, can we get a picture? And I stood there and talked to him for like 20 minutes, you know. And, I mean, they were crazy about the show.
1: When was the last time you had a conversation with someone about Billy Bob Thornton?
0: I don't know. Yeah, I wonder what, well, obviously they're big fans of the show, but I would say never. KJ Apa revealed on Dylan Sprouse's Wild Men podcast that he actually got punched by Dylan's brother Cole, and this is why.
2: He hit me because we were in a strip club, and at this time, I was doing a lot of drugs, and a lot of my close friends were worried about me, and he had learned that I was doing drugs again.
1: So he slugged him?
0: Yeah, walked right into the strip club and gave him a little slug, and who knows if that kind of knocked him clean, but he said it was a big defining moment. Arsenio Hall, he has known some very famous people from back in the day, including Bruno Mars when he was 4 years old.
4: People weren't giving play to hip-hop artists of our time, and you were the first ones putting them on. Am I right? And people like not only hip-hop,

0: Our boss came in here this morning and said, you guys can work from home. We've got all the technology figured out. You can take phone calls like you normally do, and nobody's going to know the difference. Would you take them up on it?
1: I don't think I would. I mean, I don't think our show would sound half as good.
0: But look, what if they said it could? We could make it sound exactly like it is right now, and you don't have to leave your house.
1: No, I don't think so. You got to leave your house. You have to have experiences. You know, a lot of our stories come from our gas station stops in the morning.
0: I would vote for maybe Mondays and Fridays during the summer to do the show from home.
1: Sure.
0: But, you know, most people are finding something when they go into their job. And we're realizing now, and it's starting to hit the news, that stay-at-home work is becoming depressive for people. And we asked that question earlier this morning, and you have to hear how Heidi laid it all out, because she's suffering from this, and she'll be on with us next.
2: Comedy gold.
3: I went to Hawaii on vacation. I'd never been. I went down to the beach, white sand beaches, and you could swim with sea turtles. The government in Hawaii, anywhere that you can swim with sea turtles, has had to put up signs. And those signs read simply, please do not touch or ride the sea turtles. First of all, I had never even considered it till you mentioned it. That seems like a second or third generation sign. Like, I don't know how much better we can phrase it. Just some guy arguing with his wife on the beach, like, no, Camille, if God didn't want us to ride them, why'd he build those sweet saddles on their backs? Yeah. Checkmate, I'm gonna be a sea cowboy and you can't stop me this time. We're the only people on earth that would go down to the beach on vacation, look an endangered animal in the face and go, hey! I'm gonna ride the heck out of you.
4: It's the Playhouse with Kat and JJ.
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0: If you work from home, has that kind of depression started setting in yet that you're not seeing everyone?
1: When I was talking to Elizabeth, who's coming back, one of three that have not been in the building, really, maybe a handful of times every single year since COVID, we got the memo that they're coming back. And I just feel like, yes, that's awesome. I want them here, you know, and bodies in the building, people to chat with.
0: Good sometime. Energy.
1: Yeah, exactly. And she is. So, but she was like, yeah, it was kind of a no-brainer because I started getting the work-from-home depression. And at the beginning of COVID, she's like, yes, it's awesome. I never got out of my pajamas, got all my work done, and still got to stay home with, she had two young kids at that time, and it just worked out for her. Yeah, and now the kids are going to be in school, and she won't have to worry about that, and she's ready.
0: It's hard for us to understand this, too, because we've been here every day, right? You know what I mean? Like, I think we took a day off when it got really weird, and we were like, and our bosses were like, no, you've got to be on the air. And we did, and the way our show works, it would have been so incredibly difficult to do it not in the studio with both of us. If we'd be each at our homes trying to broadcast this, it would be incredibly difficult, and we always like to, you know, rely on you to be able to call in. And that was a train wreck as we were trying to figure that out. But I just want to know, is anyone else, like, just got to go back to work? You're not feeling that at-home thing anymore. And, Heidi, I appreciate you holding because you're kind of in this situation, huh?
17: Oh, man. It took a little while, I'm going to be completely honest, because at first the working from home thing felt like a sign from God. I was so excited. I was so excited I didn't have to go into the office anymore. Oh, my God, to get, wake up and get ready and have your coffee and do your hair and your makeup and, like, the whole routine. Mm-hmm. I was so excited to just drop that, go downstairs in my underwear, basically, and just clock into work.
0: And now you're feeling that? Like, you're not loving this anymore?
17: The honeymoon phase is starting to fade a little quickly because I'm a social creature, and I am starting to really miss just a conversation, a handshake with a coworker, just having that commodity, that community. Just, I'm starting to feel really isolated, starting to doom scroll. And
1: yeah, but do you have the option of going back to work?
17: Like maybe once a week and now and then, but it's nothing consistent. And it's like you go in once a month, you don't have any kind of connection with your coworkers or anything. So it's just like, hey, hi, bye, bye. Oh, we're at a meeting. Okay.
1: And I get it. You need that human interaction. And I think you should seek that out because you are already realizing that something isn't right. You don't want to get even worse in your head about it. So you got to be proactive about this.
17: You're absolutely right. And I'm going to maybe look into like a hobby, pottery or something, you know?
0: Kat and JJ. I think I would probably be at that point, if I felt like it wasn't a good look and there was no office to go back into, that probably makes you start looking for another job, right?
1: Yeah. I mean, if you're starting to feel that creep up, you can't let it get out of control. You know, and even if they don't have a spot for you right now, you know, at least say, can I come in for meetings and stuff?
0: You know, what's so weird is that when work from home became an actual option, nobody that was in the workforce had ever had that option in their life. It was from our grandparents on. You go into your job, you put in your 8 hours, you clock out. And then it got to be, oh, we're going to give you a cell phone so you can be reached anytime. And then, oh, we're going to give you a laptop so you can do work anytime. And
1: yeah,
0: then
1: things are very relaxed. Not yesterday, but Tuesday, we were at the basketball tournament. And I looked at my friend Julie. I'm like, can you imagine telling your 1960s like parents about this tournament schedule. They'd be like, I have to work.
0: Oh, I got that all year during when I was coaching VFW baseball. We had doubleheaders at 11 a.m. on Mondays and Wednesdays, and there were tons of parents there. Like, I know what I do for a job, and I got to get up super early for it, but I always look around and go, what do you guys do for work?
1: Right.
0: That you're here every Monday. And I know you're finding a way to get that balance so that you can watch your kiddo, but it was always astonishing to me that, like, you're doing what for a job that you can be here? Has that started creeping in on you, though, real quick? That's the question.
4: 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Are you ready? 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

0: And Psychic Kim on for a solid 30 minutes this morning, and it got heavy. We had tears, we had laughs, and just kind of my favorite one was the lady that asked about a potential housing situation, and all of a sudden Kim saw a giant property for her and completely read that her husband needed a shop and everything like that.
1: Yeah, what about the girl that was going for a job interview today, and she's like, you're not going to want this one, you're going to want the one next week.
0: Yeah,
1: so how crazy.
0: It went all over the place this morning when we had Psychic Kim on earlier. I want you to hear the favorite moments coming up next.
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0: Hi, Cameron. How you doing?
11: I'm good. How are you?
0: Good, good. I appreciate you holding so long. You called a long time ago to talk to Kim. let's talk about your job situation. What's going on?
11: Yeah, so I'm interviewing for a job tomorrow, and I guess I'm just wondering if I'm going to get the job.
12: Not that one.
0: Whoa.
1: Ooh.
12: Okay. No. There's always something better around the corner. I feel like that's just a cliche thing to say, but there really is another opportunity that'll come, and I heard next week.
0: Oh.
12: So...
11: okay.
12: I don't know if you have other resumes out there or something, but there's another opportunity, and I heard next week.
1: So okay. Does that change your mind about going today? Like, should she go today?
12: Yeah.
1: Okay.
0: Cameron, you weren't stuck on this job being like the end-all, were you?
12: 50-50.
0: Okay. Well, I mean, if there was a 50% chance you were like, I don't even know if I'm going to want it, then obviously you got a brighter future ahead after this one. But I think going to interviews is always good because you develop that skill. You see what else is out there. You probably see some things maybe, and all of a sudden you're going to be at that interview tomorrow and you're going to be like, oh, Psychic Kim was right. I shouldn't be taking this.
1: Call us and fill us in when you get one, okay?
12: Okay.
0: All right. Thanks, Cam. Have a good morning. It's Sandy, everybody. Hey, Sandy.
13: Good morning.
0: Let's talk about when is your surgery?
13: On the 29th, so almost a week.
0: So you basically just want to know whether or not it's going to go well?
13: I'm hoping, I'm hoping everything's going to go smooth sailing.
0: What are you seeing here, Kim?
14: Yes. I don't feel any disruptions at all. What I hear is just standard routine follow-ups. Everything just feels what I call normal. I don't see anything out of the ordinary. You're good. You're fine.
0: They're not going to leave a tool in her or something?
14: No.
0: Okay. All right. Well, it looks like you got clear sailing, Sandy, so good luck with it, okay?
14: Yeah.
13: Awesome.
0: Have a great morning. I'm very excited to talk to Brittany this morning because as I was screening calls earlier, I said, hey, Brittany, good morning. How are you? She's like, good. I said, what do we want to talk about? And she said, it's about my husband because he's too afraid to talk on the phone. What's going on there?
1: We don't bite. Does he know that?
14: He's just a little shy.
0: Okay. Oh, okay. I get it. Okay, so what do you want to know for your husband?
14: So he is an equipment operator currently employed. He has begun to start the process to go on his own, but just kind of wanted to see if he should take the plunge, when he should take the plunge, if it's a good idea, bad idea.
0: You're saying to like go on his own business, like to be his own boss.
14: Yes.
0: All right. Kim, this looking like a good idea?
14: I know he will feel a lot happier within himself. The challenge of it, he has no problem taking on the challenge, doing it. Absolutely. But I do feel like I hear scrapping around. So I know financially it's going to be a little interesting is the word I get. I don't get challenging, but I hear interesting. So making sure he doesn't put all of his eggs in the basket, making sure he's not buying stuff that he doesn't need at the moment, just literally starting off like a little bit, and then continue to add on. But it'll go well as long as he doesn't put all of his resources into one basket, basically. I hear slow add-on. Okay.
0: Brittany,
1: you know how you don't quit a job without having a job? Maybe have him continue there, start to take those independent jobs, build up that database of clientele, and then word will get out. And then he'll feel maybe a little bit more confident.
0: Also, something I feel like we really need to touch on here real quick. If he's going to be an independent contractor and have his own business,
1: here we go.
0: Does he realize that he will have to speak on the phone to people?
1: Is he going
0: to
1: have you make the phone calls?
14: He just didn't want me to call in the first
1: place. Oh, got it. All right.
14: Well, no, we're doing it.
0: I guess, as long as you watch your dollars and cents, it sounds like it's going to be better in the long run, but... You know, there's obviously you got to think about, you know, insurance and everything else. There's a lot of cost to go into business by yourself.
14: Mm-hmm. We do. He has already been taking like some small jobs and he has like an LLC and insurance and stuff.
0: It's okay. Well,
14: kind
0: you got
14: of
0: those.
14: Taking that last plunge to quit the full time job.
0: Well, you only regret the things you don't do. So go get them.
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2: On demand.
0: Yeah, we gave away more tickets for WWE's SummerSlam in the 8 o'clock hour this morning. And again, the premise was pretty simple, I thought. You just have to imagine your cat rolling out of the ring at SummerSlam after winning the women's title. You get 30 seconds in front of the camera. What do you say? And every single person brought the heat this morning. If you missed it, it's worth a good listen coming up next.

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1: Hey, it is time to get back to your morning routine and
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4: Phone's ringing, dude.
5: I know. It's been crazy in here. Not that Psychic Kim wasn't fun this morning. Not that everything else up to this point wasn't fun. But after our first 3 days of doing this contest, this is what I'm most looking forward to today. You have to become Kat. Crawling out of the ring with the women's title over her shoulder. She's won her first ever match at SummerSlam. They put the microphone in front of her. And what would she say?
6: I think 9 times out of 10, all these callers say, woo, before they start. So that's it's a good start, gets us hyped up.
5: That's the Ric Flair thing, right?
6: Yeah.
5: And he's a Minnesota guy, right?
6: Yeah. He lives on Lake Hamadou.
5: Hamadou who?
6: La Hamadou who?
5: Now, that's the premise. You will have 30 seconds. Kat is the judge and the jury here on whether or not you deserve SummerSlam tickets. Would you like to meet our cast of contestants this morning?
6: I would. Bring them on.
5: It starts with Missy. Hi, Missy. How you feeling?
7: Good.
5: Good. Favorite pro wrestler?
7: Hulk Hogan.
5: All right.
6: Is so you have, really? Even after everything? Okay.
5: You have 30 seconds. Now, we got to be, like, again, I should reiterate to everyone who's going to play this. If we have to pipe you or dump you because you said something naughty, then you can't win the tickets. So you got to keep it clean, but you have 30 seconds. Your Kat, you just roll out of the ring. You just won the women's championship. They put the microphone in front of you, and you say, go.
7: Wow, I want to thank all my fans today. I can't believe it. It was a tough match. Can't wait to bring out all my new moves for the next match because I'm the new world champion of the world. Oh, yeah, baby. Who's next?
6: Oh, yeah,
5: that's Missy, everybody. All right, all right. Good job, Missy. All right, keep that in mind. That's Missy. Hi, Christina. How are you today?
8: I'm good.
5: Good. You ever been to one of these massive WWE events?
8: I haven't. I saw one at the Delano, like, festival. There was, like, a little ring, but like, I haven't been to a big one.
5: Oh, like a street dance thing where they set it up outside?
8: Yes.
5: Yeah, I've been to one. They used to do that. They had German, where I grew up, the little town I grew up in, Belle Plaine, they had German days, and they would rope off this street that had, like, 5 bars on it. And they would set up a wrestling ring there all the time. And it was, I remember talking to like my dad or my cousin. They were like, oh, are you coming down for this? Are you going to be here for this? And I'm like, no.
6: You know what? I feel guilty. Like if it's a little person wrestling match, I'm like, I don't want to go because I don't want them to think I'm like, you know, mocking them, but they want to make money.
5: They're
6: so it's
5: the
6: like,
5: most fun. Those are, they're incredible athletes.
6: Yeah. And we have one from Brainerd that listens all the time. And so, I don't know.
5: Little Chicago.
6: I'm so torn because I would love to go watch one, but I just don't want to be looked at like, I can't believe she went to go like mock people, but I'm like supporting it.
5: That's so weird. That's today's culture. You're afraid you're going to get your picture taken at a little person wrestling.
6: Yeah.
5: All right. So anyways, long story short, Christina, you now have 30 seconds. You're Kat. You roll out of the ring. You're the new women's champion. They put the microphone in front of you and you say,
9: woo, look at me. Woo, woo. Look at this. All this blood, sweat, and sacrifice has finally paid off. Mm-hmm. They told me I couldn't do it, but I did it. Look at this. I want to thank all my fans and my family for being by my side. Woohoo!
5: That's Christina, everybody. That was well done. Well prepared. Well prepared. All right, Sonny, this isn't an easy task, but I hope you're up for it. Who's your favorite pro wrestler of all time?
10: The Rock and the old school Hulk Hogan. I'm an old school girl.
5: I gotcha. All right. Encompass that old school girl feel. Your Kat. You just roll out of the ring. You're the new women's champion. They say, how do you feel? You have 30 seconds. Go.
10: They say meow. I say hiss. This was a warning to y'all. I've been announcing it for years. I told you what I was going to do, and I done did it today. Don't nobody mess with the Kat's meow. Here we are. We running the world. All the female kitties, come on, baby. Woo. Meow.
6: Oh, my God.
5: That's Sunny, everybody. Wow. Sunny. She brought the heat.
6: She did, and she said, Don did it.
5: Don did it is a favorite. That's
6: I don't use that nearly enough.
5: Kat has it on her headboard.
6: Yeah, Don did it.
5: Justin, the three ladies in front of you were bringing the heat. You now have 30 seconds to encompass Kat's feeling as she rolls out of the ring as the world's champion. They put the microphone in front of her, and go!
11: Woo! Thanks for coming, everyone, to watch the greatest show on earth. I told all you ladies for months that I was coming for it. And it's in Minnesota. It's in July, and it's 100 degrees here, baby. Woo! I brought the heat, and I'm going to continue to bring it. If any of you ladies in the back want to come get some, come get it anytime. I'm here. I'm not going anywhere. Right off the bat, ladies, I'm opening up a challenge. Come on, get some anytime, baby. Woo!
5: That's Justin, everybody.
6: Like
5: wow. All right, all right. Cats, the time has come.
6: I think everyone knows.
5: Who is going to SummerSlam?
6: I got to go with Sunny.
5: Sunny, you're going to SummerSlam!
6: There you go. I think... The amount of meows really sealed the deal, girl.
5: And done did it.
6: Done did it.
0: 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You'll probably have to find somewhere else. This is just a lousy morning show rerun.
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23: For KBRFradio.com News, I'm News Director Derek Sidian. Drivers in Ottertail County and the surrounding area should be more cautious the next few days as Dofer Joe returns for another year. Dofer Joe is a benefit that raises money for local families fighting cancer. Motorcyclists from around Lakes Country participate in the fun run, visiting different spots in Ottertail and Grant counties. The event is centered at a campground on Lake Jewett, where riders can camp and live music will be performed. AJ Lundy with Doe for Joe says the Saturday ceremony, where the recipient families are introduced and say a few words, is where you see the heart of the event.
1: When they, especially the kids, well, everyone that we introduce up there, you look out in the crowd, there isn't a dry eye in the place. And that's when you know everybody is coming for the right reason.
23: Doe for Joe begins this afternoon and continues through Saturday. Ottertail County is moving forward with plans to build a new highway garage in Parker's Prairie. The county has purchased land for the project between Highway 42 and Whispering Pines Street. The next step is choosing an architect to design the building. The county is getting closer to making that choice, and an architect proposal could go before the committee as soon as next Tuesday. The new garage will house the trucks, plows, and equipment the crews use to maintain roads in the Parker's Prairie area. It will replace the current facility and support snow removal, road repairs, and other services year-round. Plans also include a wash bay where crews can rinse salt, sand, and grime off the trucks. Regular washing prevents rust and helps trucks last longer. The county will share more details, including a project timeline, after an architect is selected. For KBRFradio.com News, I'm Derek Sidian. Get more news at KBRFradio.com. 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

0: Hit Music Channel 977 weather forecast for today. Definitely warmer than what we've had the past couple of days. Partly sunny and 83. We will kick off the weekend tomorrow with a high of 86 and partly sunny. 94 and sunny on Saturday. Sunday up just 1 degree, partly sunny, 95. We will head back to work on Monday with a partly sunny sky and a high of 94. That's your weather forecast on Channel 977.
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0: 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Listen for the latest weather forecast and the latest reports from the Weather Spotter Network. 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
3: 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Drivers in Otter Tail County and the surrounding area should be more cautious the next few days as Dofer Joe returns for another year. Dofer Joe is a benefit that raises money for local families fighting cancer. Motorcyclists from around Lakes Country participate in the fun run, visiting different spots in Otter Tail and Grant counties. The event is centered at a campground on Lake Jewett, where riders can camp and live music will be performed. AJ Lundy with Dofer Joe says the Saturday ceremony, where the recipient families are introduced and say a few words, is where you see the heart of the event.
4: When they, especially the kids, well, everyone that we introduce up there, you look out in the crowd, there isn't a dry eye in the place. And that's when you know everybody is coming for the right reason.
3: Dofer Joe begins this afternoon and continues through Saturday. Otter Tail County is moving forward with plans to build a new highway garage in Parker's Prairie. The county has purchased land for the project between Highway 42 and Whispering Pines Street. The next step is choosing an architect to design the building. The county is getting closer to making that choice, and an architect proposal could go before the committee as soon as next Tuesday. The new garage will house the trucks, plows, and equipment the crews use to maintain roads in the Parker's Prairie area. It will replace the current facility and support snow removal, road repairs, and other services year-round. Plans also include a wash bay where crews can rinse salt, sand, and grime off the trucks. Regular washing prevents rust and helps trucks last longer. The county will share more details, including a project timeline, after an architect is selected. For KBRFradio.com News, I'm Derek Sidian. 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
5: Hit Music Channel 977 weather forecast for today. Definitely warmer than what we've had the past couple of days. Partly sunny and 83. We will kick off the weekend tomorrow with a high of 86 and partly sunny. 94 and sunny on Saturday. Sunday, up just 1 degree, partly sunny, 95. We will head back to work on Monday with a partly sunny sky and a high of 94. That's your weather forecast on Channel 977. Weather can shift quickly and sometimes become dangerous. Listen for the latest weather forecast and the latest reports from the Weather Spotter Network. 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
1: Here's your Hit Music Channel 977 weather forecast. Sunshine, nice today, around the lower 80s. A southwest wind stays pretty light at 10 to 15 miles an hour. Scattered clouds, about 63 tonight. Mid to upper 80s and the sunshine tomorrow. And a hot weekend. We do have a 20% chance for Friday night overnight showers and 68. And then mid-90s in the sunshine for Saturday and Sunday with a 20% chance for rain on Sunday. There's your forecast on Hit Music Channel 977.
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3: 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Sunshine, nice today around the lower 80s. A southwest wind stays pretty light at 10 to 15 miles an hour. Scattered clouds, about 63 tonight. Mid to upper 80s and the sunshine tomorrow. And a hot weekend. We do have a 20% chance for Friday night overnight showers and 68. And then mid 90s in the sunshine for Saturday and Sunday with a 20% chance for rain on Sunday. There's your forecast on Hit Music Channel 977.
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0: 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Loving, I'm living, so we turning up. 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
1: Here's your Hit Music Channel 977 weather forecast. Sunshine, nice today, around the lower 80s. A southwest wind stays pretty light at 10 to 15 miles an hour. Scattered clouds, about 63 tonight. Mid to upper 80s and the sunshine tomorrow. And a hot weekend. We do have a 20% chance for Friday night overnight showers and 68. And then mid 90s in the sunshine for Saturday and Sunday with a 20% chance for rain on Sunday. There's your forecast on Hit Music Channel 977.
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1: Here's your Hit Music Channel 977 weather forecast. Sunshine, nice today around the lower 80s. A southwest wind stays pretty light at 10 to 15 miles an hour. Scattered clouds, about 63 tonight. Mid to upper 80s and the sunshine tomorrow. And a hot weekend. We do have a 20% chance for Friday night overnight showers and 68. And then mid 90s in the sunshine for Saturday and Sunday with a 20% chance for rain on Sunday. There's your forecast on Hit Music Channel 977.
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3: Here's your Hit Music Channel 977 weather forecast. Sunshine, nice today around the lower 80s. A southwest wind stays pretty light at 10 to 15 miles an hour. Scattered clouds about 63 tonight. Mid to upper 80s and the sunshine tomorrow. And a hot weekend. We do have a 20% chance for Friday night overnight showers and 68. And then mid 90s in the sunshine for Saturday and Sunday with a 20% chance for rain on Sunday. There's your forecast on Hit Music Channel 977.
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3: For KBRFradio.com News, I'm News Director Derek Sidian. Drivers in Otter Tail County and the surrounding area should be more cautious the next few days as Dofer Joe returns for another year. Dofer Joe is a benefit that raises money for local families fighting cancer. Motorcyclists from around Lakes Country participate in the fun run, visiting different spots in Otter Tail and Grant counties. The event is centered at a campground on Lake Jewett, where riders can camp and live music will be performed. AJ Lundy with Dofer Joe says the Saturday ceremony, where the recipient families are introduced and say a few words, is where you see the heart of the event.
4: When they, especially the kids, well, everyone that we introduce up there, you look out in the crowd, it's there isn't a dry eye in the place. And that's when you know everybody is coming for the right reason.
3: Dofer Joe begins this afternoon and continues through Saturday. Otter Tail County is moving forward with plans to build a new highway garage in Parker's Prairie. The county has purchased land for the project between Highway 42 and Whispering Pines Street. The next step is choosing an architect to design the building. The county is getting closer to making that choice, and an architect proposal could go before the committee as soon as next Tuesday. The new garage will house the trucks, plows, and equipment the crews use to maintain roads in the Parker's Prairie area. It will replace the current facility and support snow removal, road repairs, and other services year-round. Plans also include a wash bay where crews can rinse salt, sand, and grime off the trucks. Regular washing prevents rust and helps trucks last longer. The county will share more details, including a project timeline, after an architect is selected. For KBRFradio.com News, I'm Derek Sidian. Get more news at KBRFradio.com. 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
5: Here's your Hit Music Channel 977 weather forecast. Sunshine, nice today, around the lower 80s. A southwest wind stays pretty light at 10 to 15 miles an hour. Scattered clouds, about 63 tonight. Mid to upper 80s and the sunshine tomorrow. And a hot weekend. We do have a 20% chance for Friday night overnight showers and 68. And then mid 90s in the sunshine for Saturday and Sunday with a 20% chance for rain on Sunday. There's your forecast on Hit Music Channel 977.
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3: Here's your Hit Music Channel 977 weather forecast. Sunshine, nice today around the lower 80s. A southwest wind stays pretty light at 10 to 15 miles an hour. Scattered clouds about 63 tonight. Mid to upper 80s and the sunshine tomorrow. And a hot weekend. We do have a 20% chance for Friday night overnight showers and 68. And then mid 90s in the sunshine for Saturday and Sunday with a 20% chance for rain on Sunday. There's your forecast on Hit Music Channel 977.
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0: 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Liveline, who sings it?
1: Jeremiah.
0: Who's this?
1: Jenny.
0: Jenny, where are you calling from?
1: Vermont. Burlington.
0: And how'd you figure that out so quickly? You were the first caller.
1: I just know the song. I listen to it all the time.
0: Any idea what he's up to nowadays? I haven't heard from him in a long time.
1: I don't know.
0: All right.
1: I don't know anything. This is just one of them.
0: I guess nobody really cares either, but we're going to send you, Jenny, a Liveline t-shirt. It's fantastic. I'm sure you'll look great, and you'll have it in the next 2 weeks. So hang on. We'll get your address. Right. Jenny.
1: Sounds good. Thank you. Liveline.
2: Hey, Max, you look absolutely dashing in that purple tie. Ready to harness the world?
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0: Live Line, my name's Mason. Thank you so much for being here tonight. It's all about you and all request. Speaking of which, we've been doing this show for the past 6 years, and what an honor it's been. Just every single day gets more fun, more interesting. We get more listeners, more radio stations that we're heard on all over North America. And the one thing I've always thought was so fascinating, and it's true, especially on days like Throwback Thursday, when we really invite you to call up and request those great songs from the past, it's all young people who want to hear the old songs. And it wasn't always like that. This is a very unique time for current music. All right, current music doesn't mean new music. It means music that's big right now. And right now, 5 of our top 20 requests are old songs. We got the Michael Jackson songs. We got Beauty and a Beat, Mr. Brightside, Party in the USA, Baby by Justin Bieber, and so many more. You'd think it's all old people. They want to hear Bye Bye Bye and No Scrubs and Waterfalls and Baby Got Back and Ice Ice Baby. We have 9-year-old girls calling for Baby Got Back. It's like, how do they even know that song? So if you're one of those people, don't be shy. Call us up tonight. Tell us some great song that you love and why you want to hear it, and we'll put you on the air everywhere. Phones are open. Just call or text 85-LIVELINE. Something old, something new, something red, something blue. Isn't that the saying? 85-LIVELINE. It's about to get live.
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6: 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That's how we approach every job at Grand Steps Construction, from the front steps to the back steps and everything in between. We're here to make your project simple, smooth, and done right. 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